0: 34, I have an attendant vehicle, door 3, arrival, center lane. 69328 Bravo, out of Ireland, should come back to a black Lucid.
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0: North 12.
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0: 3134, what's it look like? 34, we're still clearing some vehicles. Give us like 5 minutes, please. Alright. K9 over, sir.
1: Copy.

0: For what it is?
1: We're going to have the same effect, yeah.
0: Copy, units are right, acknowledge. Any unit with a statement, thanks.

0: No, it's six. Twelve is requesting a unit for statement, paperwork, nobody marked up.
1: I'll send somebody.

0: Number 4.
1: Send a unit to the split for arrival to departures. And get with him in that unit, get with whether he needs to, traffic to be diverted or not.
0: Ramp is clear.

0: We basically need a statement of fact from someone that you gave.
1: The MTC is pretty clear at the moment. Came in really low. Do you need that or not?
0: Box 30211. Automatic fire alarm. 45025 Delta Road. IAD. 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
2: With
1: Charlie 7 Lamp. 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
2: I'm not seeing anything on camera either.

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0: Airport 5 from Anthony, CJ 3.
1: 3. 9. Main terminal, lane 9.
0: Copy, Anthony, CJ 3.
1: Airport 5, okay, 2016.

0: don't fix it.
1: Two-story commercial, nothing has it from next year. We'll be investigating with three.
2: Dean, I'm investigating with Core 3, 2018.
1: Any goals? 425, 1 is 2440. Last name is Gleason. No.
2: Copy. No, thanks.
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1: Respond to United Ops on the low, low, low, Delta 15. Flying along, it looks like a flight attendant set it off.
0: 12, I'm in area, I'll take that. 47, I copy, thank you.

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2: 32, that can be an audit at Echo Gates, is that correct?
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0: Perfect.
2: 32, you can disregard. 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

0: 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Thank you, sir.
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1: Ready
0: for
1: it. 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
2: Give the caller a call back. See if you can get a better location for me. I've checked every TSA line, and they're not here.
1: Correct. 445, okay. 23 next.

0: 31 to Jacoby, my last. Just getting bombarded with questions. Sorry about that. Thank you.
1: So we are on to lost and found with those AirPods. They're actually going to be AirPods style JLAS brand. Also, a book found at Delta 14 and a woman's long blue jacket found at Delta 6.

0: CPA messages.
1: Copy. Back patient advised that they were moved to booth 50 on the other side of the glass. This was located by the supervisor office.

0: 23, be advised, I'm the one on the escort, not a 33.
1: Copy. Please do 2 seconds.

0: Can I get K-9 for a rival store, 4 for a black Nissan? Also, Merlin, I could say the ignition is still running inside the vehicle.
1: K-9 says I'm currently on another call, but I'll head to that as soon as I'm done.
0: I call you.
2: Good day. Treatment in Wallace, in a while to Spring Hospital for relief.

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1: 25, can you turn out that CCH and have it ready? Copy at 54.
0: Copy, I'll turn out the flag to say he has no CCH.

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1: Show me an altitude to call it again. Okay, it's 4. Yeah.
2: Copy.

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Stand by for a senior alert out of Loudoun County Sheriff's Office for a critical missing person. Be on the lookout for a Carolyn Taylor, whiskey female, 80 years old, 5'3", 104 pounds, blue eyes, white hair. Last seen August 23rd, 2026 at 10:30 hours in their jurisdiction, possibly on foot, wearing a blue sweatshirt and blue jeans. She has a history of cognitive impairment, and the disappearance poses a credible threat to her health. If located, contact the SEC. 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

Communication to all units, and bound for BOL out of Loudoun County. All units, be on the lookout for a Carolyn R. Taylor, white female, 80 years of age, 5'3", 104, blue eyes, white hair, was last seen at 0:30 hours today in Percival. 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Is contacting me. 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
1: There's one more thing. Nobody's answering. I got it.
2: Did you have traffic?
1: 12 is 12.
2: Traffic.

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2: Got it.

0: David 6 to David 41. 41. Copy of zero. Thank you, sir.
1: Test. 33-43 is dropped off at the shop. We'll be heading back to...

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0: We'll be clear of the hospital for leave try 3 of 31 and 3 of 33.
1: Copy.

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0: Copy. Respond to the hourly lot for four vehicles blocking the entrance across from the IAB.
1: Probably will.
0: Copy.
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0: One man route to Arlington at ADC, one man in custody, cruising 314, starting mileage 205.07.0 miles.
1: Passing.
0: Passing 26, I'll be route 1 from ADC.
1: Okay.

0: 84, I'm back at the station. 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
0: To the right.

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0: Thank you, dispatch.
1: Thank you.
0: Dude, I'm here with the unattended bag. Mother just walked over the 7-year-old. Eight-year-old has probably walked out of Charlie Gates. So maybe meet her father. She's wearing a hot pink sweatshirt, black pants. Her name is Madden. Pink backpack with initials Mike Echo Sierra. Can you send some units over here to Charlie Gates and to arrival to see if we can locate her and somebody in cameras?
1: Okay, which way was she going?
0: We think exiting Concourse Charlie, and this happened around 5 minutes ago. Three down on arrivals looking.
1: 42, I hear your center, signal 4.
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2: Copy, do you have the scripture as well if he's going to hit?
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0: So PZM wrote around the Charlie Concourse to assist with a child that's looking for her father.
1: C Concourse.
0: Simple. She had on a pink sweater. You know, both that. Her name is Madden.
1: Oh. 8 years old. Hey, I should have called for Gate, Charlie Gates, and she's not in there. The mom is currently going to Arrivals to see if she sees her there. Alright, 12, just for clarification. Are we looking for the child or the... Looking for the child. Down 4. North 6, I need all of them who's doing this on this call. Hold off, 10 o'clock units. To be located, the child.
0: Copy. 34, 31.
2: Correct.
1: Hold on. Lonnie, I'll be in route with 25.
0: Copy.
1: So I'll direct the unit with the parent. Can you get a picture of the child? Give me a minute.

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2: 刚刚就是外国。It's not strange. Go ahead and count from K9 to the back. I'll be dropping it off and lock this on later.
3: Copy.
4: Can I have an officer respond to arrival door 2 for Pedro refusing to leave the ramp? Okay, cool.
1: Responder arrival floor 2 for a patient refusing to move. K96. You can disregard that and attend the bag at DCA. Don't overturn. Sure, thank you.
2: Great, do you mind me and Roger Lawson found?
1: Copy.

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1: respond to gate Alpha 32 jetway door for an alarm. Checking playback.
0: Copy OF.
1: Copy. Disregard, we got a call.
0: Hotel door.

0: Hey, it was confirmed.
1: Fairfax, if you're willing to pick up.
0: And arrivals at Wawa.
1: Arrivals, preferably.
0: Copy.

0: 21 go.
1: Hold on, to this Alpha 1, over.
0: Can you repeat, please? At that light, experiencing some issues, and traffic is backed all the way up, so we're going to have...
2: Copy, it's 233 Bridge, and then Thomas at the stoplight.
0: Right, both of those lights.
2: Copy that.

0: 33.
1: Good.
0: Yeah, you're clear from the assault call.
1: Negative, I'm still on it.
0: Yeah, can you go to 233 Bridge stoplight, start working on traffic control?
1: Copy.

0: 34. Yeah, can you go to 233 Bridge, assist 30 with traffic control?
1: I'm directing.

0: Good.
1: Time that I've finished the evidence detail, but can you call for the tri-state cleaners to come to the bathroom?
0: Copy.

0: Tony, I'll be clear from the water person. 21 and 42 will be taking over. Break. You know me out of service. Have a good night.
1: Have a good night. Tell him over to
2: you. 20512.3 miles.
3: Copy that.

0: 30. Has work order been notified about that intersection light?
1: I
2: was talking to 3-4. There's going to be two lights out until 5 a.m., 233, and then Thomas Drive. I'm sorry, Thomas Avenue. What has been notified?
1: Where do you direct?
2: I'm direct. Has been put on the radio. I'm also looking for officers work overtime tonight at midnight.
1: Dispatch, any units that want to work overtime on midnight shift tonight for traffic detail? Call Sergeant's office.

0: 一直放进去。再开发证明的娃娃。
1: Copy, we'll be interrupted.
0: In case there's any unit interested in overtime at DCA tonight, call the DCA Sergeant's office.

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0: Can you pitch me over to Monday with 12 cent cruiser?

0: 30 Tango, I'll be out of service. Have a good night.
1: Have a good night. 2202.
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1: We'll give him a call. See what effects.
2: Thirty-four. 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
4: 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Good section.

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0: 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And I don't have a cruiser yet.
1: Copy that.
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1: R24, cruise of 316, good evening.
0: Four. Everyone just be advised, it's going to be about 20, 25 minutes before we leave. I can get there.
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0: 2228.

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0: 3922, is that for me?
1: Negative. I was talking to 1 North 22. 1 North 22, I think he was looking for somebody to relieve him, but I think 12 went up there.
0: 3922 direct, thank you.
2: 12, can you repeat?
3: Can you go up to 233 in Abingdon and relieve the hostage 3 North 30? 1 North 12 is at Thomas 5 with 1 North 44. 1 North 30 Alpha, I'm in route to relieve the hostage. I'm direct, but I want two officers up there. So I need 1 North 22 to go up there as well.
2: I'm direct.

0: Yes, ma'am. I got a door alarm, Delta 37, showing forced open.
1: Okay.
0: The playback, it was a gate agent coming off the jetway. Still in the area.
1: All right.
0: And 24, you can go ahead and disregard. We got the call.
1: Nothing.
0: 22, you can disregard.
2: Yeah, no, 22, disregard.

0: Air 4 5 3 7 6 is off the air. 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You can place the engine available.
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0: 42, Hobie Transport, 1 female, and cruiser 3335, 30 miles will be 37627.1.
1: 2239.
0: Redated 21.
1: Go ahead.

0: Item 888. One David 30 Tango, Jose 3317, Positive Cage, Positive Computer.
1: Having an intersection, can you move this traffic, please?
2: Good evening, 2241.

0: go ahead.
1: Can anyone change the pickup lane? Because I noticed the MTC, a lot of cars coming through the inner lane, the bus lane.
0: Haven't been made aware of any changes on the MTC.
1: Could cause more traffic.
0: It's probably because of the traffic detail going on Thomas Avenue. They have Abington closed, so people on Thomas have to come straight through and come up that way.
1: Copy.
2: To go up the hill to the airway.
0: 51, you direct.

0: 124. Agent, this time in the Virginia OL. I have the number for CAD purposes. Bravo 624. The lost and found.
1: Schwartz.
0: It was handed over at door 2 arrivals.
1: Copy that.
2: I need mileage to the wall would be 37632. I'll be transferring custody over to Fairfax.
0: 7246.

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0: 371, dispatch.
1: Thanks.
0: I'm in services. What name is 40, vehicle 381. Cage in a computer, good evening.
2: Good evening, 2252.

0: 1961, David 12. I am still on the route. I'm just slightly delayed by plane traffic.
1: 12 Rex.
2: Order 2, custody of the individual at the entrance road to Fairfax. You can clear all units.
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0: Page.
1: Copy that.
0: You know, 51 out of service, have a good night.
1: Copy, have a good night, sir.

0: 41. I was just handed some AirPods and a portable charger. I'll be taking it to Washington.
1: Copy.

0: Yes, ma'am, I've got a door alarm. It's going to be the... between the Taylor Gourmet and the Starbucks on the center pier. It'll be card reader 425. Show them forced open.
1: Under there, Tango.
2: Go ahead.
1: Respond to Vivo Gate 125 Alpha for a forced open alarm. The camera footage is not working.
2: Copy.
1: 2310.
2: I'll go ahead and take that.
1: Copy. Tana 6 responding. 30 Tango disregard.
2: Got it.
0: Female, wearing glasses, light brown, short hair, gray t-shirt, and a dark blue shirt, or correct, a dark blue jacket, came out of the stairwell into the concourse area. She was badged.
3: Can you repeat the door location?
0: Yes, sir. It's going to be on the center pier between the Starbucks and the Taylor's Gourmet. And it's card reader 425.
3: Okay.

expensive pre call them. He stated that he waited till it closed for the person and swiped and still went off. Secured, I'm in service. Copy.

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0: guess.
1: 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Asking if other luggage that was left earlier. Put me on a patient assist in addition to my placing this luggage in that I found at a tough luck.
0: 317.

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0: Yeah, MTC for traffic control.

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1: 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Say again.
0: Vehicle will be occupied 3 times.
1: Copy.

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1: Yes.
0: Service, one David 41, car number 3336.
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Respond over to the 7-Eleven, speak with a patron. Her name is Delondra Pittman. She believes another vehicle has been following her and she wants to speak to an officer. She should be in a Toyota 4Runner, blue in color.

跟以前跟艾梦琴。30 Tango, I'm going to be at about 4. Copy.

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1: Can you run that red cylinder, please?
0: Yeah. Copy.
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0: Registered owner, going to be a Philandria Pittman, showing valid, negative one. That's out, Virginia.
1: Did the vehicle return already?
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0: 40, I'm in service.
1: Copy.
2: I have a airline employee needs assistance finding their vehicle.
0: And that was Shelter 33.
2: That's a good copy.

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1: Go ahead, number five.
0: Can you have 22 call the sergeant's office, please?
1: Number 22.

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1: Starting mileage to Arlington ADC from VHC, 20522.7 miles.
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0: 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It's I'll take the cat on that call. I'm back in service.
1: Copy. This is 023.

0: going 30. Yeah, you can go ahead and cancel that patron assist. She found her vehicle.
1: I'm talking. We're just getting through the traffic on Avenue.
0: Copy that.

0: 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I'll be standing by. Just periodically watch the traffic.
1: Copy that.

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1: 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Go ahead, 37.
0: Because we have the people that came to their aid, the family member, is actually on the right shore of the toll road, ran across the toll road to assist gas in, and now they need to get back to their vehicle. Wait, I got that over there.
1: Copy 41, hold your arms.

0: 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Yeah, fires en route to Delta 35 for the strong smell of gas in the boarding area.
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1: Channel 301, Airport 5.
0: I have Arlo units staged at Gate Delta over by the. I just have a standby. We'll bring them in if we need them.
1: Yeah, we're back here.
2: Azure 105, Patrol 405, we're off.
1: Azure 105, Truck 105, then route. Engine 105, Truck 105, stage at the cargo area near Gate Delta. We have a PD staging area.
0: For mutual aid units that need to go to Delta 35, fire wants one of the new stage there at Gate Delta for right now.

0: And I was wondering, do you have any to answer?
1: Two-story aircraft terminal is nothing out of that. So yeah, I'll check out the crew of three.
2: I think I got it, Jim. I think they were in the one right run-up block, and then they dropped a part from the aircraft somewhere on Kilo, so I'm just going to drive up Kilo. I'll start at signature.
0: Alright, copy that. Let me know.
3: Air 405, Battalion 31's on the scene. I'll be establishing, we'll call it Delta 40 Command.
4: Battalion 301's on the scene, establishing Delta 40 Command, 0101.
0: Super 5.
5: Yeah, do you know who made the report?
0: That came from American. American Ops.
5: Guys, it's a light smell, but it could be the grease that they have back behind the kitchen. But the police is up here now.
0: What?

0: Clear authority.
1: At the gate for escort them onto the DOA.
2: No, just have them stand by there for now.

0: command from engine 2.
1: Go ahead, Jerry.
0: We got a slight smell of gas in the air of 5 guys. We're trying to determine the source now.
1: Okay, command direct. Slight odor. Investigating 5 guys. Airport fire command.
2: Command, airport fire.
1: We've identified a slight odor in the terminal. We'll be investigating in the area of 5 guys. We'll continue to hold with airport units and have all of them continue to stay where they're at.
2: Okay, 010,

0: I found the aircraft park. It was on centerline Kilo near Foxtrot. It was a little tiny 4-inch piece of the aircraft exterior.
1: How about that? Good work.
0: Operations. Airport house is up here. I'm talking to him now.
2: I'm direct. Airport Fire Command.
3: Command, Airport Fire.
2: We've secured the gas to the in-the area. Airport operations on the scene. Don't turn it over to maintenance. You can return all units and commands terminated.
3: Airport Fire is up here. All units from ground service when ready. Command's been terminated. Gas has been secured in the area. Airport officers on scene. Can be turned over to work order 0-1-12.

0: Morning.
1: I believe his lights were off as he drove by.

Attention all personnel, the next to last flight is on the ground. There is approximately a 1.5 hour window before the last flight arrives. If you're going to access the movement area, contact tower.

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0: 41, fly all off.
1: Yes.
0: Two seven two four oh three three two two.

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1: Okay, copy.

0: operation, Yellow 539. Hey Gary, I just talked to Tower. Is there another plane supposed to come in around 3:30?
1: I was showing 4 o'clock last time I checked.
0: All right, Roger. Because I just tried to verify with them, and they didn't see another one. I just want to make sure that we're all when we need to be.
1: Yeah, it's a pretty good gap in between on when that next plane lands.

0: Now, phone operations, showing next arrival at 411. So, it's been pushed back, so. Hey, Roger.
1: 239, you guys might want to let Tyler know because, like I said, they made it seem like that they were all in, so I'm just not sure if they know that too, but we'll definitely make sure we're off by like 3:45, 4 o'clock.
2: Yeah, Roger, they just might not have filed their flight plan, that's it.
1: Roger that, thank you, sir.

0: One, Chaffer.
1: Yes.
0: You're going to be on the exit for Weather Road off of Westbound Gulf Access, approximately mile marker 0.8, in at Virginia, 597, 4 X-ray, X-ray. That's a silver Kia Optima. Please pass by one time.
1: 219.

0: 20, I'm direct on the alarm. 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
1: Tony, you can actually disregard. We just got a call.
0: You copy. Thank you. In service.

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0: Six 2028. It is valid. It's also showing stored with Fairfax. OL returns to A. Trayvon DeMario Willis, valid -1.

0: Zero 30 Tango. Respond 4-4 to open door long. Fellas Jet Center. Lobby Alpha. It's going to be the ramp door. The playback shows the door opening, but no one's actually standing in the area. I'm not sure what set it off.
1: Copy.
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1: Go ahead, number four.
0: Yeah, can I have 1 North 30. Tower 1 North 30 Alpha at 233 Avenue.
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0: Dispatch all units. Stand by to copy the Volo for the critically missing person by Virginia State Police on behalf of Kill Devil Hills Police Department in North Carolina.
1: Okay,
0: Copy. 35 years of age, stands 6'4", weighs 195 pounds, has hazel eyes and white balding hair. He was last seen August 23rd at 18:16 hours on a camera at the intersection of Kings Highway in Oak Grove Road in Westmoreland, Virginia. He was wearing unknown description of clothes, was driving a silver 2024 Jeep Grand Cherokee with North Carolina plates, Oscar Bravo X-Ray 1558 Foxtrot. Subject suffers from cognitive impairment. If anybody comes in contact with the subject, contact communications. Nothing further. 0252.

I need to stand by for a bolo. Who's the missing adult? The existing safe, please. Be on the lookout for a Robert Edward Defoe. Whiskey male, 85 years of age, 6 foot 4 inches tall, 195 pounds. Hazel eyes, white and balding hair. Last seen August 23rd, 2026 at 18:16 hours. On a camera at the intersection of Kings Highway and Oak Grove in Westmoreland, Virginia. Unknown clothing description. Was seen driving a 2024 Jeep Grand Cherokee, North Carolina plates. Oscar Bravo X-Ray 1558 Foxtrot. The individual does suffer from cognitive impairment. Any unit comes in contact with this individual, call communications 254.

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0: 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That's the one bringing them gas.
1: Copy.

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1: 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He's off on the shoulder when you go towards garage 2.
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1: 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We are exiting the airfield now.
0: Roger. Nice tower when you clear.
1: Yes, sir. Will do. Thanks, sir.
0: Correction, 520, ops 1.
2: 520,
0: ops. And flag is going to be on the ground in about minutes. 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
2: Roger that.
0: I'll be on an area check, main terminal.
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0: Ground control 520.
1: That is.

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0: So if you break from your last, there was a software head open door along 8 Delta 10. Looks like the door was not closed fully.
1: Copy that, Ralph.
0: 338.

0: operations to 534. Heads up, I'm clear of the field. We also moved all the equipment that was in the affected area. Thank you.
1: Roger, thank you.

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0: Lower Delta.
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0: Yeah, 31 Tango, call the sergeant's office, please.
1: 31 Tango.
2: Go ahead, 31 Tango.
1: Yeah, call the sergeant's office.
2: Copy.

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1: Good.
0: Ram to the eastbound double toll road from Aviation Drive. Registry Zulu 2557, showing 2026 expiration. Go back to a white Toyota Camry.
1: Copy. Well, two.
0: Unknown occupants.
1: Copy. Go ahead.
0: Delta 15, 4 unattended back 5. Can I get K-9?
1: Copy. Give K-9 a call.

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This will be the mail register owner. Dunkley, it's 5 one time.

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0: Tire returns, 2022 Toyota, expiration of 8/2027, valid, -1. 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
0: Your westbound access just off the exit for Rudder Road out of Maryland to Delta Papa 8130. It's a dark blue Kia Alpha, an Alpha Starbus.
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That's out in Virginia.

0: Westbound Seoul, Mach 1.7, coming out of Maryland 3, Echo Tango 2015. It's a silver Lexus IS sedan. Eastbound 515, all of us.
1: 450.

0: 41 over 10. 10 returns, 2008 Lexus, expiration of 8-20-27, valid negative 1. Solo returns to a Dandrin day, valid negative 1. That's not Virginia.
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1 Diva 30 Tango traffic. 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I'm at the Rudder Road split, Virginia Tag, Uniform Charlie, 31100. A white pickup truck occupied, possibly one time. 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
0: Copy that.

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There's no cut-through traffic. On my right. 4 hours.

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0: Go ahead.
2: Echo 674809. Also
0: run ACH. Copy, and you said that was North Dakota?
2: Yes.
0: Thank you.

0: 31 issue.
1: What do you want to have, Travis? Great. I'll be westbound. I'm on the Greenway. Just past the toll booth. Gonna be out of Maryland 9 Golf Sierra 8081. That's a red Honda Fit. I've tried one time.

0: 41, if you give me a second, you hit non emergency, please, just for traffic control.
1: Copy. There's an available mobile coming back, 41. It's going to be just past the toll on the Greenway.
2: Day 4,
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2: Both are traffic stops. Okay, day 4 is break from your return detail and back 40 feet.
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0: Mike Delta, 1027-570-7279. Last name Lopez.
1: Copy. That's off.

0: Hospital all the time. Tag returns 2017 Honda, expiration of 9/2027. Valid negative 1. OR returns Carlos Jesus Lopez. Valid negative 1. That's not Virginia.
1: Yeah, give me the year for the Honda one time, sir.
0: 2017.

0: 24.
1: I have signed over the TSA for distraction. You can put 26 on the report.

0: Two to 12.
1: 12.
0: You respond to gate Delta 10. Cut open the alarm again. Looks like ATM might be in the area.
1: Copy,
0: 20.

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1: One warning issue.
0: 21
2: clear, both units. One issue.
0: 21.

0: Well, did you say if you have playback on that long?
1: It looked like it was EVM leaving the jet bridge. And door didn't close behind him.
2: Lower 30.
3: There you go.
2: Yeah, we got a call in reference to a traffic light at Abington and Smith. It isn't changing, it's staying red. Can you go to traffic control? We got a call in the work order to have them fix it.
3: Copy, what up?
2: Copy.
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1: 10.
0: The advisors have a silver BMW X6 running on me on Rudder Road, coming up to the intersection in front of the station right now, so the advisor on them, I'm not falling.
1: Copy.
0: Well, the advisor, I believe he actually went into the purple one.

0: 1-4, were you able to get a tag?
1: 41-, he actually just U-turned here on the rudder on area, and he's going back out towards the exit of the airport right now.

0: Or you want to just put it out to loud and hopefully they'll be able to get off shop of it. But it is a silver BMW X6. It has some sort of aftermarket exhaust on it also.
1: I copy.
2: We're just headed towards eastbound access on Rudder Fest split. Heading back to the access road.
0: Is that a spell?

0: Charlie 30.
1: Every light seems to be functioning properly according to the timer. It's now picking up by the sensors that's in the ground.
0: Copy that.
2: Wrong direction.
3: Silver BMW appears to be an X6 and aftermarket exhaust. It's running with no headlights or taillights. From last time I saw it, it was going back out towards 306. I believe somebody else saw it actually could make a U-turn though.
2: Copy.

0: for that car, original offense is 98 and 55, and they're also running without headlights.
1: Copy.
2: Go 30.

0: 24 out of service. Have a good day.
1: Copy. Have a good day.
0: Good.
2: Yeah, westbound toll, just off of exit 9 Bravo at the toll booth, so that West Virginia, Whiskey Lima 53893. It's a gray, actually it's another BMW X6, occupied one time.
0: 549.

0: 41 West Virginia, hello. Golf 189985.
1: That was Golf 189985.
0: Thomas.
1: 72.

0: Hold on, return. Check returns, 2020 BMW with an expiration of July 2028. Nassau, Virginia.
1: Yeah.

0: 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One Zulu 30 Tango.
1: Go ahead.
0: Respond to elevator 1242 in parking garage 1 for a possible entrapment. Off of west entrance, it'll be on the right hand side. Right before, correction, after the QTA. Prior to east and west left.
2: Copy that.
0: 5-5-6. Forty-one, I copy, 5-56. 30, you can disregard.

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0: What is Zodiac Fish flying the fall? Have a good morning.
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0: Have a good morning.
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0: Cuba 31, we received your hot hit. Are you Ocean King? I copy 603.
1: One out there.
0: Go
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0: Copy,
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0: have that with a driver. Did someone take that elevator, or are you still in here for that?
1: David 4 got the elevator. You can disregard.
0: Good copy. Thank you, David 4.

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0: 41, Travis.
1: 41, go ahead.
0: Southbound total, gonna be an exit 9 Bravo, still on the 4 road, left shoulder, head out of Virginia, 5777 X-ray Whiskey, it's a black BMW 3 Series sedan, on 5 one time.
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0: 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Good morning. Also, had a K9 way for an unattended vehicle at door number 5 departures.
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0: 1-8-4 Drift, 1-8-21. 21. Yeah, you're aware that the escort got canceled?
1: I talked to the lieutenant, yes, I know. Thank you.

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1: Triple 2, 629.
2: 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Good morning.
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0: 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Good morning.
1: Good morning.
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1: Yes.
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0: 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It's going to be the main terminal west elevator.
1: Roger.
0: 38.
1: Juno 31 Alpha, the gentleman is conscious that he is on the ground.
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0: We're here by the Silver Chevy Impala. The BA said, LES, for about an hour.
1: 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Communications clear, 702.

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0: Negative 40, I have your returns when you're ready. 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

0: 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I need two courtesies of zone 2 departures. One's going to be for a red medic unit, and the other one's going to be for a black Honda SUV, Jersey tag, for about an hour.
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2: Swan operation. Hey Tyler, you out at Hope Bay 15 for the setup?
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2: Roger that, they just called, that's all, so cool.

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1: Forty-two. Respond to the Main Toll Plaza facility building for DTR. They're requesting an officer for a hit and run report.
2: Copy. I just took the 31. I'll be taking out his phone for the hospital. I can meet them once I drop her off.
1: They didn't specify.
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0: 34, go on.
1: We got a welfare check, commercial level, behind Starbucks with a mail subject.
0: I copy. 34, do you want backup?
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0: 416, and service to the 33, Regal 3336. We'll be busy dropping off equipment at the warehouse.
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0: F5-4-0.
1: Last unit, say again.
0: F5-4-0.
1: Go ahead.
2: I'm on duty. I'll be 2-21. No big on foot. And I'm going to be catching a ride with Div 33 to this terminal.
3: 40, I just rolled up on a crash, eastbound 8.4, I have lane 1 blocked.
1: Word. 40, I copy, 745. I believe we're getting a call for that now.

0: Hi, that's FCA's office.
1: I copy. That's going to be eastbound toll, mile marker 8.4, correct? Shooting at 82. 82, respond eastbound toll, mile marker 8.4 for an accident with 40.

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0: 41, clear the station in service. 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I'm good on the crash. Go ahead to DTR.
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0: 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I have your terms when you're ready. Todd comes back to a 2024 silver Tesla expiring March 2027, negative one. A wall returns to a last name, or folly, valid, OL, not valid, correction, negative one.
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1: 24 Tango, go ahead.
0: Response gate Bravo 62 for an irate passenger on the plane who is screaming at the flight crew. There's no description or any more information.
1: Twenty-four Tango, I'm responding on foot from Delta 1.
0: I copy.
2: 12 to 24. Hey, do you want me to go get you guys on foot? I just started my perimeter check.
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2: 12, send my perimeter check, I'll back 27.
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0: 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I'm on speaker.
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0: Affirmative. Can you head over to Bravo 65 and give me a landline?
1: Copy. It's going to be a couple of minutes. I'm in the terminal.
0: No problem. Thank you.

0: afternoon, 42. Are you clear on your last?
1: 42, I'm clear. I'm almost back on the toll road. Did you have another call?
0: That's a good copy. Vehicle gate 125 Alpha is currently being held open. The dry copy, 818.
1: Well, you can put me out to 40th accident.
0: I copy, 818.

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1: Two to 21, go ahead.
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1: Take copy, 19.

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1: It's been reset.
0: Alright, that was yours.
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1: 82,
0: go ahead.
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0: 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Mark me, I'll head into the magistrate office.
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1: Hold us out at the sergeant's office for admin.
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1: Grandpa.
0: I'm here at Bravo 62 for the passenger that's arguing with the flight attendant. That passenger has already left.
1: Copy all, and is the flight attendant on scene to give a statement?
0: According to the gate agent, that crew has already left as well.
1: Copy all.
0: I do believe police was on scene before I got here, so they may have gotten a statement.
1: I copy.

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0: 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Is requesting permission to go across the horseshoe.
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0: Okay, once the plane lands, I'm clear to go. Thank you.

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1: Forty, go ahead.
2: Westbound toll 8.3, out of Maryland, 1 Gulf Yankee 0207. Black, 4 pickup, 1 contact.
1: Copy, 51.

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0: 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Name and date of birth, Richard Darson William Agassimo, Virginia ID only. No wants.
1: Not
0: me. Thank you.

0: 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Can we get a case 001, please? And can you print out the paperwork for this individual?
1: 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One in custody at 854.
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0: take down from 34 and move over there off Hill Street. 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
1: Good.
0: Respond door 4 arrivals for a possible fight in progress. It's going to be a Baker male in a brown hoodie with a green book bag. RP states he choked his daughter and refused to give her keys at door 4. Daughter has on a red hoodie and skirt, True Religion shoes, driving a silver car.
1: Send you that out. The car's still on scene and it takes off.
0: Copy, car's still on scene.
1: There's nobody at door 4 arrivals.
0: Try copy.
1: 1 minute. Before we sure there's that IED in that rigging.
0: That's a good copy. We're going to give the RP a call back. Tango, I'm going to wrap up that call.
1: Hi, copy, 902. Make sure it's not rigging. There's nobody here in the back home area at 4-4.
0: Hi, copy.
1: Well, I'll go ahead and check commercial level.

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1: I copy.
2: There's 300 and door 5 and door 6 unit.
1: This is track copy. Today's units, be advised, it's possibly going to be the hourly parking lot in front of the terminal.
2: Do you have a row number?
1: Negative. We're still on the phone. She doesn't seem to know where she is.

0: Blue on the commercial level right now. I'm checking advice.
1: 41, I copy, 905.
0: And the commercial level was clear. If you want to gain access to the LRI, that was canvassed a lot until we get a real number.
2: I copy. I'll find a place to park on the other side of the Jersey Wall right now.
0: All right, good copy.

0: Yeah, before I'm in there, I would probably lock.
1: David 4, copy, 906.
2: David 4, same traffic. Any update on roll number possibly?
1: Negative. The mom doesn't seem to know where the daughter is. We're going to give the daughter a call.
2: Yeah, just have her show her the landmark or something she sees.
1: I copy.
2: The reading the note says, Silver Car, North Carolina, Phoenix.

0: 934, I think I got him over here in Real Gulf. Soon to make entry to the alley lot. Just bang a hard left for right here.
1: Where's the alley?
2: I copy 907.

0: Roger.
1: So if...
0: Clive, you're being welcome to TFTC with one prisoner. Sorry, mileage 14955.
1: What cruiser?
2: $399.
1: Solid.

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1: Copy that, 12.
2: Two north, 25 Tango.
1: Good.
2: You can clear us from the sergeant's office. We're back in service.
1: No, 12.

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0: SDM's asking if you're Ocean King.
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0: Disregard.

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1: Copy, 976.

0: 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Are the unit searching King?
1: Yeah, you can search. I find Indiana.
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0: 4 miles to Lincoln County, ABC. Which one in Coast City? 30 miles, 14956.
1: Thank you.

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1: 27.
0: Respond to the Charlie Walkback Tunnel elevator lobby for a forced open door alarm. It's going to be east apron level below Charlie 16.
1: Yeah.
0: 923.

0: 27, you can disregard. The violator just called in.
1: 10-4, thank you.
0: Okay, 9-3-6.
2: Ops 85, Ops.
1: Good.
2: P-17, possible prohibited item.
1: So, what is the location again?
2: 3-1-7, gate 317, possible prohibited item.
1: 317, gate 317, got it.
0: And be advised, looks like they might be testing the door, but we haven't received any calls.
1: 10-4 to ground.
3: You can hold me clear.
0: 41, I copy. Twenty-seven, you can disregard. There's MCD.

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1: Negative 21, go on.
0: If K-9's available, can you send him over to the Francis Ticket counter area? I'm in a bag.
1: I copy. Great. K-9A.
0: Go ahead.
1: Respond to the Air France ticket counter for an unattended bag that 21 has.

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1: Thank you.

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0: Danny, 32 on your Robinson.
1: 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Negative, should just be zone 1 departures.
0: You send K-9 to go to a arrival to San Antonio vehicle.
1: I copy. I'll send him after his current call.

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1: Yes.
0: We'll bet all air for property.
1: That's right.

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1: 940.
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1: 29's in the area.
2: 21, I copy.

But yeah, it was a individual being escorted who had the blade. They've been denied entry. It was an individual that was being escorted who had the blade. They've been denied entry.

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3: Copy.
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0: Yes, 522 has claimed the North Boathouse at this time. Thank you.
1: Roger.

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0: 1364883.
1: 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I'll return to Mark Albert, Antenna, tax return 2022 Hyundai, expires January 27, valid at once.

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0: Yes, how did you request information to cross the horseshoe?
2: Alright, there's one plane that's about to land. 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

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Nine 12. I'll be clear of that perimeter check. Only one south. 10-04.

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0: 12th. June or 12th. There's a broken down Wagoneer eastbound first lane. Is there a mobile unit that could swing around and assist? Just prior to the Abingdon intersection. Do you know I-31? Do you know I-31?
1: 31 Tango on route.
0: 31 Tango on route.
2: 12, it's a black Wagoneer, Georgia plates, hazards are on.
0: Black Wagoneer, Georgia tags, hazards on. Eastbound, first lane, prior to Abingdon intersection. 10-11.

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1: North 6 unit, I'd like to be that way for the next 3 days till Wednesday, once construction is done, but work order has been made aware.
2: Copy. If possible, could you send another unit out there to try to override that light? Because the traffic we're causing up here is kind of backflowing in and it's causing a lot of traffic.
1: Yeah, I'll be all right.
0: 30 and around, 1026.
2: Copy, thank you. Yeah, we're just waiting for either SD Plus or another company to come with a jump pack to try to move the vehicle.

0: be advised, we're checking the camera outside Hangar 5, and it looks like there's a truck, like a flatbed truck out there that is blocking the area, some kind of delivery work vehicle. Up. 1028.
1: 33.
0: 33.
1: That was supposed to be 35, right? What gate was that, companion chair located at?
0: You can disregard, 33 at, or 34 at check it out and clear it.
1: Copy.
0: 1028. 12. 12.
2: I'm back on the airport. I'm going to head down to that flatbed, see if I can redirect up to the station so where they're not calling traffic.
0: 1029.

0: Miller 12 and 30, be advised, check the cameras. Looks like he was delivering something to the hangar nearby and is now still in his truck blocking traffic.
1: I'm in the area right now.
0: 1032.
1: 31, SV Plus is showing up on scene now. We should have this vehicle relocated. 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
0: SV Plus on scene to relocate, 1032.

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1: Wait, Red Sea Coast, they're stuck in traffic on the bridge. Myself and 31 Alpha.

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1: Okay.

0: Yeah, the 27. Respond to Gate Bravo 47 for a forced open door alarm. Refusing playback.
1: Right.
0: 1047. 27 disregard, they just called in.
1: For a second.
0: 1047.
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2: Oh, yes, he's gone now. You can just go.
0: Alright, I'm
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1: 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SD4 is hooking up the vehicle. 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

0: Man, it looked like a Baker male wearing a navy shirt, yellowish colored shorts. He came off the jetway, went into the terminal.
1: Good morning.
0: 10:56. And you have SP respond to Terminal 1 for relocation of Tesla. Unable to start.
2: Direct, what color is it?
0: We got a white Tesla, West Virginia registration.
2: This is going to be an inner outer lane.
0: Outer lane.
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1: Homeland on Patriot Assist. Have an elderly lady down by Loading Dock A. She's lost. 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I'm gonna help her take her bags upstairs.
0: 10:58.

0: 27. The door is secure. Can you also notify work order? It looks like the door checks before closing.
1: Is there any kind of door number there?
0: Has Delta 10 Jetway 17353 for Delta 10 Jetbridge.
1: Okay, I'm calling.
0: I can have you in service.
1: 700 hours.
2: Door 27.
3: Please, Evan, mark me out two directions for a metal piece that I found on the bottom of one of the beams in the... Good enough to offer there.
2: 27, route to ops with a metal piece down at the bottom of a beam. We'll drop it off with them, 1101.

0: preferences.
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0: Negative. I think it might be a piece of furniture, but I think it's just a dangerous item that you're not having left out there in the open.
2: 11-01.

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1: This is 21, go ahead.
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1: Can you repeat the other ticket counter?
0: Etihad.

0: be advised, we have notified SP Plus, but they only have the one tow truck that's busy at the moment. They will get there as soon as they can.
1: I'm sorry, I did not call you back. They were able to get a shot at even this car.
0: Direct, we'll notify SP Plus, 1105.

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0: Vehicle relocated to lot Oscar, the employee lot.
2: Randy.
1: Tango, be advised, I think you cut off at the end. It has been towed to lot Oscar employee lot.
0: Yes, and they're waiting on Enterprise to come pick up the vehicle. Can you give them a courtesy for the rest of the day? The tag I have is Georgia Charlie Whiskey Zulu 4135. It's going to be Jeep Wagner.
1: Georgia Tag, Charlie Whiskey Zulu 4135.

0: Hello, David 21. There's no response for who's claiming this bag. Can you have K-9 respond to my location?
1: Okay, I'll get it after the interview.

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0: 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Respond, Joseph Ward, Alpha Gate, 8182, stair route L next to the women's restroom. Have a forced open door alarm, checking playback.
1: Follow
0: up. 12, I heard that one.

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0: be advised on playback. 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No one seen going through, likely by one of the passengers waiting in line for the bathroom.
1: Copy.
0: 11:14.

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0: Unattended purple suitcase, outer lane MTC at the beginning by the Reagan statue. May I have K-9, please?
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2: You know, on the MTC, where's 12's location? 12, where are you at?
1: MTC for an unattended suitcase, purple. 12 is on scene.
2: 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I had my radio down by accident, but thank you.
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1: Not sure of the bag. It was called out by Fulton 340, so it's with fire.
0: Alright, it's going to take me a minute to get there.

0: the TSA pre-check lanes, fires out with a bag.
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2: 41 direct, thank you.

0: County. 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Okay, what's the sun?
1: It's supposed to be main terminal west of TSA pre-check. Our fire's out with it. Phone 340's out to back.
2: 721, I just arrived on scene. The bag's gonna be right next to a trash can, so the bag is closed.

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1: 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Checking playback.
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1: 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I'm removing.

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1: The buzz kind of 30 on Quebec.
0: Please call again with your message. Strike,
1: The remains were is on Quebec at the departure in runway 30.
0: Remains on Quebec at departure in 30.

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1: GOA, clearing unit 1149.

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0: 21, we're called cleaners for that bag. They're going to come pick it up. You respond to gate Zulu 10. Ramp door has 12 and all for that. We have an alarm.
1: Okay. Where is Zulu 10 after that?
0: 7:50. Break 12, you can save service.
1: Okay, we'll take care of that alarm that service.

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0: Can you reset door alarm 03138?
1: Is that over there by Zulu 10? Phone 340, that alarm should be reset.
0: Thank you, it is.
1: Airport 5, okay, 151.

0: 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Respond on the perimeter to Sector 8 Alpha Bravo, Microwave Zone 13, around that construction area. We got an alarm, but we have no available recordings of the playback.
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0: 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Are you able to see me?
1: Nora 12, I can't see you on the live feed now.
0: Is this the area or further down by that white pickup?
1: It's the general area you're in. It goes all the way down.
0: Copy, I'll be out on foot.
1: 12-01.

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1: The Uber area and the curbside. 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The RP is in a gray Toyota RAV4.
0: Tony, I'm going to
1: we don't have the tags. 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
0: No call that came in as a 911 hang up.
1: Copy. I'm sitting eastbound Mount Margaret Trail. Keep an eye out.
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0: It's going to be a Cadillac Escalade, Virginia Tech, Sierra, Alpha, Bravo, India, November, Alpha, Alpha. 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
1: Oh, the Virginia Tech, correct? 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

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I checked the entire fence line on foot, starting at sector 9, Alpha number 1, all the way down to 8 Bravo. All the open waterway, all the way down to sector 7 Bravo. I didn't see anything but wildlife. 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
1: The Thomas, now with ID only, northbound Virginia, no wants.
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1: 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Hold me on the short personal, please.
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1: Respond to the economy employee lot by the construction area for the new garage. Got called about an accident, no injuries between a blue Chevy Silverado and a silver BMW. No injuries, both vehicles on scene.
2: Well, 33.

0: 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Ray, pull me out on the report.
1: Oh, Joe, you can ground me as well.
0: Small 40.

0: sense. 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
1: Alright, so she fell on the jet bridge, is that correct?
0: Yeah, she was going up the jet bridge stairs at Charlie 19, and that's when she slipped and fell.
1: Okay, so is this an employee?
0: Yes, this was an ABM employee.
1: All on the jet bridge at 19, copy.

0: So she fell on the drift ledge, is that correct?
1: Yeah, she was going up the drift ledge stairs at Charlie 19, and that's when she slipped and fell.
0: Okay, so is this an employee?
1: Yes, this was an ABM employee.
0: On the jet bridge at 19, copy.

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0: Charlie, Force Open Jetway Alarm, checking playback.
1: Looks like it was a Rampage agent that set off the alarm. No calls made yet. 1251.

Juno, I-34. Respond by bag claim 12, cartridge 300, 301, North Emporee Corridor, leading to the back tunnel. Have a forced open door open.

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1: Two North 25 Tango, officer's been contacted, issue 1 NOV. 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
0: 12 follow through
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0: station. I'll be at checkpoint. 20 clear, terminal 1 checkpoint, 1254.
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0: Are you sure, man? So you didn't think I'll play back?
1: Baker, male in a yellow vest, had swiped, set off the door alarm due to not opening it correctly, and then went through. Looks like he's currently on the public side going to the back lane as a red cap.
0: Yeah, I've got visual. Can you go ahead and recess?
1: Alright, you should have a reset.

0: 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Stand by for a side of edge.
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0: 31 Alpha, go ahead, please.
1: Lot across from Lot Whiskey, employee side of the road. We have an accident without injuries between a blue Chevy and a silver BMW SUV, both airport employees. They've called earlier, but the other unit could not find them.
0: Hey, cover that. You said it's across from Lot Whiskey?
1: Correct. It should also be by the construction area, but the closest lot is Lot Whiskey, which is across from.
0: Cover that, I'm under it.
1: 1300.

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City, seated in the middle by workstation number 6 and 7, Baker male, jeans, white t-shirt. 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
0: 3rd rack, and do you have vehicle 2?
1: Yeah, vehicle 2 is going to be a blue. Three, two, six, two.
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0: Okay, that's just confirming another tradition.
1: We will transport within the state of Kansas only.
0: Copy that.
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1: 31 Alpha, go ahead, please.
0: Vehicle 1 comes back to a 2008 BMW, expiration November 2025, no wants. OL comes back to a Jonan Braden Baker, valid, found in Virginia, no wants. Vehicle 2 comes back to a 2024 Chevy, expiration February 2027, no wants. Maryland OL comes back to a Sean Michael Kinley, valid, not found Virginia, no wants.
1: 31 Alpha, copy, thank you.

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0: 폴 잡이 안 되고 하면 안 돼.
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1: Yeah,

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1: Yes.
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1: Copy that. 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
2: Hey, Trish.
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Two zero zero eight zero eight four zero one three zero. So again, we did.

0: 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Once, southbound to Virginia.
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0: House 85 off. Two two four one five six four belongs to Mr. Waleed C. Muhammad, DFS and DVS. No violations, no notes.
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0: 16 on the exit ramp for a disabled vehicle. 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
0: Westbound Seoul exit 9 Alpha for a construction cone. Coming in the second lane from the left in the roadway.

0: Westbound Seoul, exit 9 Alpha for concession cones. Coming in the second lane from the left in the roadway.
1: Here. Disabled vehicle, and also in 9, lane number 2.

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Virginia will have 950467. 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

0: 3-30 Alpha, received your hot hit, Eddie Ocean King.
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1: Street David 41, cruiser 385, Cajun MDT. Good afternoon.
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We have a front lot of the Dallas East building. Virginia. 1535. Come back to Toyota.

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1: Over to Tag, you'll be on curb 3 Henry at the Uber pickup. It's an abandoned vehicle. Nora, George, Frank, Adam, 6-4, be a Nissan Rogue.
2: Copy.
3: It's going to be Terminal 2. It's going to be 2 other units with me as well. I'll wait for them to mark up.
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5: 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On East Hall Road?

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1: 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And this is the train station, correct? On East Hall Road?

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0: Standby.

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1: Response for a fall near the American Express Lounge. 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

0: 30, how did the cat in service?
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1: Yeah.
0: We're circled into a flagpole. Virginia for 28, for our tag. Robert, Edward, Ida, Sam, Cadillac, 1000.

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0: Courtesy on a black Chevy Suburban. 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

0: Thanks. Can I get a 30-minute courtesy for a black Suburban, New Jersey license plate at arrival door 1 for Leo, please?
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1: Can I love you? Can get your card.
0: Yeah, we're on scene. We cleared it out. Let me ask our service as well.

0: 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Two hotel for a blue back practice left home bus 278.
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2: 1643.

It's a reference for the surface incident on Cyclone A, perfect echo at Juliet intersection out by Charlie 6. Yeah, and Tectoid Echo, and the far east side there by Juliet, that's Charlie 2, that's where you're thinking about.

0: 52. Can I get an officer at arrival door 34 at Diamonds or Fusion Loop?
1: Say, I'm out.
2: And I'm upset.
0: Oh, wow. Go ahead.
1: We're taking a look at the video now.
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1: 12.
2: Two two three 9702 comes back from Mr. Daniel Day, active badge 1 security violation on July 15th. Point issue.
1: Come back. I just want to confirm for the taxi lane service incident. I take his badge, but he can get it back with driving or without driving, but he still needs to have a DML meeting, correct? Thank you, just want to

0: Right now.
1: Station, please. Door 9.
0: Yes.
1: Violation. On the 26, do you need me? Off to us.
0: Probably 2.
1: Well, there's no longer vehicle service room.

0: Hey, one Alpha, Kilma, check Guadri.
1: Copy. Sam.
0: No go, right side. Gonna be Pennsylvania tags. Zulu, Zulu, Bravo, 1939, should come back to a blue Ram Longhorn in color, 551.
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1: Manager, the guest escorted out that way. Hi, this manager says.
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1: Copy it out.
0: Copy.
1: For a weather day, I'm already...
0: 27 to Sabar.
1: 27, copy.
2: Twenty-two. I'll be clear from the door, thanks.

0: later on at the east-west overpass. I was the Virginia Tech, Tango Charlie Echo 8. Time. If I can get an additional non-emergency.
1: Anyways.
2: Correction, 24 on the traffic stop, non-emergency.

0: Yes.
1: Right shoulder, my marker 9.2, with Virginia Tech, Sierra again. One time.

0: 24 Hayes, turn signal 4. Back to a last name, Furios Pineda Jr., wanted out of Fairfax for failure to appear for a traffic offense. Can I say the call?
1: Alright, you got that, everybody?

0: 你可以拿着，你可以去拿。
1: 在别动。Copy. So I'll stay here and come down the change information that you got earlier.

0: through it.
1: Door 6, what units do you have going to the garage call?
2: 31 Alpha, 31 and 12.

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0: 23 for that NEO page for the subject description.
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calling for a door alarm at Echo 58. 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

0: 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This is 10 months. Airline. Officer window, see if I can get.
1: One of

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Yeah, I'm up here at British Airways. I have no contact with anybody. Can you contact the RP

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0: 33. It's pretty packed. All right.
1: Is that a Triumph tank? Is that a vehicle, civil vehicle? A four?
0: Negative. But it sounds like it's the issue with the traffic light on 33 in Abington. It's a delay. I don't think they fixed it, but it has caught. From West Central to 33.
1: My PD respond and help out with traffic.
0: Hey, I'm sorry. Yeah, they already responded. I just heard the sergeant say three units are going to be stationed in different areas to traffic control. We should be sending that page.

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0: I need you to respond to gate 40 to assist 3 North 22 with a dip. Copy, I'm on the way.

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0: 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You're going back to our way now. You're in a CCH as well, please.
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1: North 4, North 6, traffic is clearing up. 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

0: 25 Chevy, expiration January 2029, the one. Oh, it comes back to a last name Shams, Valley, the one.
1: Copy.

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How may I have with 30? Thank you, I'm clear.

Okay, so is this the main terminal platform or another platform? I apologize. So 31, are you on the outside or the main terminal platform?

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